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I take one look at you, you're taking me out.

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I want her to remember, music is my best friend.

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2: 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And we can pick sides, but this is us, this is us, this is. I live on the west side of America, where they spin lies into fairy dust.